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0: 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And this Saturday is the date. 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
4: 21 days divine intervention.
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4: Jesus, you gotta be Samuel JP. Your Korea married at Wednesday, 1st July 2026. A Korea, the buying visitation for laughter. If I will, I don't get funny. On to a couple of one, I'll tell you, you're behind and you should know. But where you go back on, where you know, you know, my brother, you know, my fellow Pastor Sakia, or look at Susie, but the DCC superintendent, Pastor Peter, Ade Ajesi, Reverend Itia Degoki, Prophet Femioni, Prophet Kediakode, Prophet Tadijola Demayo, Prophet Esther Demayo, Prophet Tadia Negite, Prophet Shagun. 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

0: 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For more inquiries, 081-3087-2518. 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
10: The power of God is working as of old. That is why you are invited to 30 years apostolic calling. Hooray! Team, House of Glorification, come, let's celebrate Jesus at Team of Elisha Ministry, championed by Faith Church. 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Not this, first 150 people to attend shall be given 10,000 naira each. For more inquiries, 081-3087-2518. 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

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As we visit the location when you this week, where you go fit a play 3 to get 30 entries. 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
1: Jesus, you gotta be Samuel JP. No, Korea, not a lot of Wednesday. 1st July 2026, a Korea. The Bible visitation for laughter. If they will not talk a funny. What do I go for? No, that's the idea of Yana and Shilo. But where you go back on where he didn't know that you are, you know, my already. I don't know if I know Pastor Sakia or Long Jesus, if I'm the assistant superintendent. Pastor Peter, Ade Ajesi, Reverend Itia Degoki, Prophet Femioni, Prophet Kediakode, Prophet Adijola Demayo, Prophet Esther Demayo, Prophet Adia Negute, Prophet Shagun. 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
1: 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This one, egg by Bibu Bayamon to a covisita, I be more sorrow or something. 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
1: what say ni ki ma so mo ma so
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1: mo ko mi lo
0: but at the end of the day you know what I don't like time when
1: can you just not
0: no, hold on.
1: Can you
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1: I love bo
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0: Do you know how much amount of owo we are talking about here?
1: Ma wule so. Shitie. 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
0: Gato ye pe ma change wa for life.
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1: The power of God is working as of old. That is why you are invited to 30 years apostolic calling. Hooray! As of glorification, come, let's celebrate Jesus at Team of Elisha Ministry, championed by Faith Church. And just celebrate your Godu, Isher, Rashek, Beguli, Tio, Labawan, Woli, Abayeni, Prophet S.A. Arugundade, Bereni, Wednesday,

Today, this month of July, Cashier, they celebrate 2 years of a better payout to lucky winners to them. Watch out! As we visit the location where you this week, where you go fit to play 3 to get 30 entries. Play 1 for 5 entries and even say

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to them. This month of July, Cashair, they celebrate 2 years of a better payate to lucky winners to them. 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

0: by two. 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Team, House of Glorification. 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For more inquiries, 081-3087-2518. Come and be blessed in Jesus' name.
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3: ti ma lo ni secretariat e te ka do so now that is 2024. What is for apartment? What is family and CBC? What to one? I want him by me, she said. What to I own room? What's in on payroll? Or your state government? Book of his or new? From Biakbere. Now, to a right thinking person, a brother suffering you pay, you roam it in your own domain, or learning can you know by yet? Don't you look for? A late, you're back and try Latty for what book, town saw, and a charging I talked about last year. A phone bill. And now we are in July.
2: Oh, she not first trial.
3: July, not first trial. Kilo de tadi go to so.
2: Oh, to sorrow, Jadi ni kuya. I won't bounce this anyo.
3: Sheko ni sorrow ni.
2: Enya faramuni.
3: Me ati o leyi ati o leni kagati o gba fijio jakan kwa oni. You know there are so many things that is wrong in this country. The country is like probably because a man feel sentiment at emotion, a man feel sorrow. Shara won kwa ni nule se joba to like want to sorrow won di. You know I want to see this here. Normally. 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
6: to ba wu
4: ni igba ti Trump ko to go ready the 2020 probably 2018
6: and the first tenure
4: 2018
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4: 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are going to come out.
6: Sebi na la se tanka 1, 2, 20, 500.
4: It is illegal. In the constitution of Nigeria, it must be a secret ballot system. Anybody point to me, ni bi to ti wa, ninu constitution of Nigeria or electoral act, but you must be doing objection for. It is illegal. It is wrong. It is reckless. It is stupid.
6: Kato leyin e mo
4: mo kan so ni mo kan awon kan bi mo se ri mo se so o wa reckless ki a lo se idije tan pe ni option 4 it must be secret ballot system
6: come do you so pe
4: yeah iwo lo wa se bayi iwo lo wa se bayi
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5: any ti o ba ti le
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4: 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People might jump from one political party to another. If you give them chance, you give them room. Idianek is very wrong. Join political party. Whereas, team so a lot of our number won't be looking now. It is not about ideology, it's about principle. Principle is more than ideology. When they don't give you justice, room for fairness, sile, what are you talking about ideology?
3: Ko si bi mo te ri mo soro ko si bi ti o si bi kan ni kan je secret ballot enikan ni o jawe olubori eni ti o ba si jawe olubori yo ni won gberu on la teyin ni
4: ase ni
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6: minister iwo
3: minister of power former minister
6: okay
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6: delegate
3: gba yen you know all these things will always come up
4: and what did he
3: kilo fa idala ni atiku ati wike
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4: obinu no o ti mix e
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4: ko ninu egbe na ohun ti ta to so wi pe mo le ni president from the north
3: ironisa
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4: gbaye
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4: tell your baba binu o ti mo feel like you kenye is always on the part of law just like any other person
3: which law
4: no farabale farabale
3: which law you talking about
4: ti mo mu o tu gba kilo fa g5 oni pe the president according to the constitution cannot come from the north and the chairman of that political party if Yoshayu have resigned pe kan fun elomi laye ko 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
4: ati so
3: seri you cannot be as a candidate you cannot be bigger you cannot be even not because of corruption don't pass this in
4: who is that talking
3: you cannot be bigger as a candidate than your political party it is not done
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5: but as president you will not talk come about the you
4: Mr.
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0: Team, as of glorification, come. 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

0: 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For more inquiries, 081-3087-2518. 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

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Car Share, they celebrate 2 years of a better, better payout to lucky winners to them. Watch out! As we visit the location when they are you this week, where you go fit a play 3 to get 30 entries. Play 1 for 5 entries and even say

0: in the plan of God. That is my assignment.
1: A leadership training session aimed at equipping leaders with theocentric purposes on the path of fulfilling their divine ordinations.
0: Esther got it correctly. She got it right. She stood up. If I die, I die.
1: Come on board with the exceptional servant of God, John Adeyadepoju, and lead with great grace and excellence by the grace of God.
2: Precious Lord, lead me on.
3: Open your Bibles with me to the book of Genesis, chapter 18, verses 17 to 19. Genesis 18, verses 17 down to 19. And the Lord said, "Shall I hide from Abraham what I am doing? Since Abraham shall surely become a great and mighty nation, and all the nations of the earth shall be blessed in him." Verse 19, "For I have known him, in order that he may command his children and his household after him, that they keep the way of the Lord, to do righteousness and justice, that the Lord may bring to Abraham what he has spoken to him." Let us have a word of prayer together. Father in heaven, we bless your name for this moment. I ask, eternal Lord, that you will bring forth your word unto us, that the power therein might quicken our spirit and mortal body, that we might do your will, as in Jesus' mighty name I have prayed. Amen. Price and premium of loyalty. Price and premium of loyalty. I want to begin by saying that loyalty is a vain virtue in an age defined by haste. Loyalty is a vain virtue in an age defined by haste. Ours represents such an age. An age that is shaped by what is trending. An age that eulogizes ungodliness as long as it delivers results. An age that prefers the use of escalator to a staircase. Whereas the staircase route provides encounters that shape life experiences. Why elevator offers a more isolated and shortcut path. Besides, accelerators are made for the crippled or the feeble, not for the strong. Succinctly, the life of any godly leader can be traced to the route applied to leadership. Again, the life of any leader can be traced to the route applied to leadership. You wonder why many rising stars with promising futures fade into obscurity. The reason is choice. Choice. They prefer escalator to staircase, sensual wisdom to godly wisdom, and iron silverware to godly standards. What then is loyalty? Loyalty is allegiance, the quality of binding yourself intellectually and or emotionally to a course of action. Loyalty does not exist in isolation. It is rooted in relationships. Implicitly, loyalty can exist between two friends, which can be referred to as mutual relationship. It could be between a couple that is also mutual in nature. And loyalty can be between a leader and the subjects, which is hierarchical and or mutual at the same time. Two of these three forms of relationships exist between God and Abraham, as seen in the above passage that I've read a while ago. Does the concept serve any purpose? Loyalty builds trusts. It builds trusts. Loyalty also builds stability. It gives people a sense of belonging. It builds integrity and continuity, as we have seen in that same passage that was read to our hearing a while ago. Again, let me revert to it. The Bible says, and the Lord said, shall I hide from Abraham what I am doing? That is a sense of belonging, because Abraham was loyal. The Bible continues to say, since Abraham has surely become a great and mighty nation, that is continuity. He will become a great and mighty nation, continuity. And the nations of the earth have been blessed by him, continuity. For I have known him, in order that he may command his children and his household after him to do righteousness. So I'm trying to let you know that loyalty has a purpose. It builds trust, stability, sense of belonging, integrity, and continuity. Succinctly, loyalty is self-goodness. Self-goodness. The fortune you afford yourself, or that you do to yourself, more than what you do unto the people or the people that you are serving under. The compelling question is, how loyal are you? How loyal are you? Don't forget, we are considering the price and premium of loyalty. And I've explained to you the purpose that loyalty serves. Now I'm asking the compelling question. How loyal are you? Are you loyal to keeping God's word? Are you loyal to the ancient paths? Are you loyal to the leader under whom God has placed you? During an 1866 confirmation service in Britain, John Ennis, an Anglican priest and an educator, composed the song, "Oh Jesus, I have promised to serve you to the very end," for his three children, as a way of validating their allegiance that no matter what, Jesus is dependable and can be trusted. The words of that song is very powerful, such that the man was entrusting his children into the hands of the living God after he has entrusted the faith that he had unto them, that come what may, Jesus can be trusted. People of that time, they are also human beings like us. They once lived on the planet Earth like us. They sailed through life and life challenges because of their commitment to Christ. They gathered their loyalty jealously. Those before them entrusted faith to their hands, just like your own parents has done unto you. But what are you doing with the legacy and the baton that was passed unto you in the dark? Majority of the people are loyal when they are in the open, in the midst of the people, in the crowd. But what happens in the dark is what matters. It's what you dare not do in the presence of the people, the congregation, the brethren, the believers, is what you prioritize in the dark. If that's so, your loyalty is questionable. You could see from what we read about Abraham, God called him as unbelievers. He was from a pagan lineage. But having heard the word of the Lord, having become known to God, he thrust himself into the plan of God and he showed himself out. No wonder that God raised him, and every lineage of the heart could be traced unto him. Price and premium of loyalty. The question as we continue this episode, this series, is how loyal are you under the leader that God has placed you? As an associate, how loyal are you to your leader? As a child in a family, how loyal are you to the cause of your parents under God? As a wife, how loyal are you? Many people that God destined for greatness today are nowhere to be found in the matter of destiny because they are missing out. I'm challenging you again as we start this series. Be loyal. It pays. It's going to shoot you higher more than what you can think of. So, watch out for the next episode as I come your way next week. Dear God, we thank you again for your word. that you have sent unto us. I pray, O Lord, that it will accomplish that which for you have sent it. Help the listeners, O God, that they may become people that are loyal to your word, to your counsel, and to your precepts. And Father, as they continue to serve and continue to emerge, let your grace be sufficient for them. Thank you, Lord, for hearing this prayer. In Jesus' mighty name, we have prayed. Amen.
1: Thanks for being part of this leadership session.

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1: Team, as of glorification, come. Let's celebrate Jesus at Team of Elisha Ministry, championed by Faith Church. 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Ise ranse pe woli ti o laba won woli agbaye ni. 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Prophet Oni Peter. 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Venue Team of Elisha Ministry, championed by Faith Church, Old Ife Road, Akigbade, Mato Ibadan. Not this, first 150 people to attend shall be given 10,000 naira each. For more inquiries, 081-3087-2518. Come and be blessed in Jesus' name.
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1: 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Hooray! Team, House of Glorification. Come, let's celebrate Jesus at Team of Elisha Ministry, championed by Faith Church. Eja just celebrate your Gbodu, Ise Ranse Ipe Woli, Ti Olabawon, Woli Agbaye ni. 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

0: Bankole Joseph, Prophet Olatunji Alabi, Guest Minister, Babatunmise, Tabitha Feromi, Oladosun Twins, and Evangelist Brigette Arugundade. Venue, Team of Elisha Ministry, Champion by Faith Church, Old Ife Road, Akigbade, Mato Ibadan. Not this, first 150 people to attend shall be given 10,000 naira each. For more inquiries, 081-3087-2518. Come and be blessed in Jesus' name.
1: Yeah, Obe, real people concept to be RPC Protein World War. 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
2: o ba le bagere o wole pelu Steve Bitters, Jagulabi of Yogu, gentleman on the body system of Bon Tarigi, Akonche Bitters, it all bow rich rich eyes of their daughter Nino Aguara Wayaja. 50 Bitters, Bestibu Bobber, put that demo, Emuliano Boys, to work well, to fetch Shinomara. 50 Bitters, who are from Bobosio Logi, or Mogeto sexy, but what about over fully active in the other room? Tabiko Molo Mogewale Kumale, Shinoma. Damn it, that's a sexy, cat is on Tonga Fedugun, Ewo, Ayba Etikojao, tap up, well, 50 Bitters, go Sunrayo, go from every atom, Nibi Kibi, Nibi Bobo, at the Nibaku. 50 Bitters is produced by the 50 Waves Limited. 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
1: Ladies and gentlemen, the bride and groom are about to cut the cake.
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0: taken care of. Still, I have reason to praise God. Psalm 66, verse 20, Thursday, July 9, that can see up one moderate home. Limit that to cool BTBT before. Cotto is settled your jokala. I don't know why you don't charge auditorium. Lawa, Berelata, Gumokala, Uro, guest speaker, Prophet Samuel, Omala, who JP, as spiritual fathers, Apostle Dr. Paul, and you all are ready to JP, Babado, Prophet Samuel, Situ, Bishop Justin, Marakio, Apostle Moses, Solusola, you are there, Father of the Day, Honorable Babalola, Mukwala, Babs, Honorable Maruf, Ola, this is Sue, Mayako, Manager Market, Pastor Honorable, who are baby, Mothers of the Day, Prophet Jesus, Lagu JP, Engineer Mrs. Lepe, Falake, Orurami, Guest of Honor, Professor Jonathan, Bolakade, Chairman Council Committee of Security, UI, Belu, Eda, LI, Oyekami, let's be keeping a day, get it, Abuja, Meli, Joya, as a phone call, we come again, that we see what you hear about, see with Jem City International, don't find it for all of them, but we are happy, and what can you 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